It's your love I'm lost in. 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

I've seen dark before, but not like this. 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
2: Have you ever seen something so cute, so adorable, so huggable, you just have to write a song about it? 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

part of the Be a Reading Hero with Scandar campaign, it's time to meet another one of our heroes. 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Clever, curious and brilliantly resourceful, Mitchell is always asking questions, researching and plotting out the group's plans on a blackboard. He likes to keep things tidy and under control, which isn't always easy when your unicorn has other ideas. Mitchell is bonded with Red Knight Delight, a fiery unicorn who couldn't be more different from him. She's often covered in mud, causing chaos, and even letting off the occasional flame-filled fart. Scandar and the Unicorn Thief, the first book in the series, is available at all good bookshops. 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

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She's got everything. I've got gadgets and gizmos aplenty. I've got who's it's and what's it's galore. 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
4: 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I listen to you every day from 6:30 to 7. It's my birthday this Friday on the 29th of April. Please give me a shout out. And also, please can you play Remember by Becky Hill. Thank you.

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1: 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My name is Emily, and can you please play Queen of Rain for all my new school friends? 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Bye.
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1: 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Thank you and bye.

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I think you know me. I'm basically 7. And please, can you play Spaceman by Sam Ryder on Fun Kids? Thank you.

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2: 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Thank you.

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1: 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Thank you.

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1: Morning, it's Georgia on your Sunday. And on the way, we're going to celebrate a special day. Then we've got the Fun Kids Talent Show. And now, on from Descendants, it's Mad.

goes. Joker and MNEK, it's Head and Heart playing on Fun Kids. Now, every single weekend, we celebrate anything we can. Yesterday, we celebrated Eat a Peach Day. So I hope you got a peach. I definitely did after the show, and I celebrated. But today, it's a day about rockets, planes, skydiving, bungee jumping. Oh, but what can it be? If you think you know, send me a message on the free Fun Kids app, and I'll reveal what we're celebrating after this on Fun Kids.

0: I just might. It's Bruno Mars on your Sunday morning, and we are celebrating. We're celebrating a day that's all about rockets, planes, skydiving, bungee jumping. Now, what do they involve? Well, that is going through the sky, because today is Ride the Wind Day, so it means any sort of transport in the air, up in the sky. So maybe you're going on holiday soon. Well, that will be celebrating. Let me know how you're going to celebrate Ride the Wind Day on Fun Kids. You can message me on the free Fun Kids app. On the way, I've got mosquitoes with Sunshine Burrato. At least they're keeping busy by singing and not biting. And I've also got Sagala, Imani and DJ Fresh on the way.
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the Gala and Marnie and DJ Fresh on Fun Kids, and it's time for the talent show. 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

0: On Gone, and it's now time for the Fun Kids Talent Show, and today it's all about listener Freddie, who has one of the best talents ever. He says, I'm Freddie, I'm 7 years old, and my talent is balancing things on my head. I can balance a book, a teddy, and even a toilet roll. Wow, Freddie, that is so impressive. I'm actually quite good at balancing things on my head too. I always balance toilet rolls on my head. Because I just feel like I'm really good at it too. Well done to you, Freddie. You are officially the best balancer in the whole entire world. Don't forget, if you have a talent, let me know at funkidslive.com. And I've got Hakuna Matata next from The Lion King.
1: Hakuna Matata. What a wonderful phrase. Hakuna Matata.

0: all your problems.
1: Yeah, take Pumbaa here. Why, when he was a young warthog.
2: When I was a young warthog.
1: How you feeling?
3: It's an emotional story.
1: He found his aroma lacked a certain appeal. He could clear the savannah after every meal.
3: I'm a sensitive soul, although I seem thick-skinned.
2: And it hurt that my friends never stood down.
1: I was always here for you, and I resented.
2: And oh, the shame!
1: Yes, he was ashamed.
2: I thought of changing my name.
1: I mean, to what, Brad?
2: And I got downhearted. Every time that I farted, are you gonna stop me?
1: No, I'm not. You disgust me.

0: 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We shouldn't be sharing it. But it's our signature song, so we have to. Look, just tell him to stop.
1: It means no worries.
2: Oh, now he's riffing, Puma. This is a nightmare. It actually is coming better.
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Harry Styles, American Girls on Fun Kids. Do you absolutely love Disney songs? 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Which song will you vote for in this year's Fun Kids Top 100 Disney Songs? This year has seen a new Moana movie, another film in the Toy Story saga, and another Descendants movie. 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Vote for your favourite Disney songs of all time right now at funkidslive.com, and the results will be announced in a day-long countdown on Fun Kids on August Bank Holiday Monday. That's the 31st of August from 10 a.m.

I just know I'd be so out of place. But how would it feel to make all of my daydreams real? But I hesitate.

0: George Ezra, Anyone For You, and I have something so exciting to tell you about. 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Well, Fun Kids Science Quest is travelling across the UK with a spectacular live show about space. 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
2: As part of the Be a Reading Hero with Scandar campaign, it's time to meet another one of our heroes. 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Mitchell is bonded with Red Knight Delight, a fiery unicorn who couldn't be more different from him. 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Scandar and the Unicorn Thief, the first book in the series, is available at all good bookshops. 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

for Houdini on your Sunday morning. It's Georgia here. How are you doing? Now, don't go anywhere, because after 11, I'm going to tell you all about a dog called Simba who's broken a world record. Let's get on Selena in the Scene now with Summer's Not Hot.

0: It's just gone 11 o'clock. This is Fun Kids.
1: It is Fun Kids. It's Georgia here on your Sunday morning. And on the way, I'm going to tell you about a world record that was broken by a dog called Simba. Then I'm doing a pet shout out to the best pet in the whole entire world. And next, FIFA World Cup's official song, it's Die Die on Fun Kids.

from Max and the Midnights on Fun Kids. And now, have you heard about Simba the dog? Simba is so good at football. He's a five-year-old border collie and he lives in Reading. He has his owner called Olga, and Simba has lots of football world records, but this world record is the most football goals scored by a dog in 1 minute. But how many goals do you think Simba managed to score? If you think you know, send me a message on the free Fun Kids app. I've got Miles Smith on the way with Nice to Meet You on Fun Kids.

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3: 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Now let's go to our chopper for the up-to-the-minute New York City traffic.

0: might say there's too much traveling.
1: Bad job, Bill.
0: And I'm being told I'm fired.
1: All right, and Wendy has the weather for us. Wendy, what can you tell us about the week ahead?
2: Well, things should definitely be on the calm side. We have fairly sunny skies for the rest of the week and heading into the weekend with only a slight chance of some clouds on Sunday. And also there are...

0: Wow, New York, what an exciting day. Though you'd think those bumblebees would also be interested in going to Queens. And I'm being told I'm also fired. Well.
1: Can you imagine a driving bumblebee? Whoa. Now, there's a dog called Simba. He's 5 years old. He's a border collie and he lives in Reading. And Simba is really, really, really good at football. He's so good that he's got multiple football world records. But this one is for the most goals scored in 1 minute. But how many goals do you think Simba scored? If you said 5 goals, you are incorrect. If you said 12 goals, then I can say that you're correct on Fun Kids. I think that's more than I could do.
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3: Ma chère mademoiselle, it is with deepest pride and greatest pleasure that we welcome you tonight. And now, we invite you to relax. Let us pull up a chair as the dining room proudly presents... your dinner. 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

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Soup du jour, hot dog dove. 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Don't believe me? Ask the dishes.

My guest from Beauty and the Beast on Fun Kids, and a bit later on I'm going to tell you some really weird, unbelievable, mind-bending facts. But since you're listening right now, I'm going to tell you the sneaky one. Did you know that some fish can recognise faces? How crazy is that? There'll be more amazing facts after 12 o'clock, so make sure you do stick around. I've got Steps on the way with Summer of Love on Fun Kids.

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1: Oh dear, Barbie's head is missing on Fun Kids. And it's very nearly time for a pet shout-out, so if you think you have the best pet in the whole entire world, let me know over on the Fun Kids website. It's funkidslive.com/Georgia, and I'll be shouting out to a pet after this. They say

0: Love that one. Jonas Blue and JP Cooper, It's Perfect Strangers. And now on Fun Kids, it's time for a pet shout out. And today it goes to Arthur, who's 9 years old. He says, my dog Rocket has a favourite squeaky toy that he carries everywhere. He squeaks it all day. And so sometimes we hide it and he searches the entire house until he finds it. Oh no, Rocket, you sound like the most clever dog ever. I mean, you have to find your squeaky toy, right? Well, I'm going to give you permission today to squeak your toy all day long because you're officially the best dog ever. Don't forget, if you have the best pet ever in the whole entire world, then let me know at funkidslive.com/Georgia. And now an upbeat inspirational song about life.
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2: Elfie, now that we're friends, I've decided to make you my new project.
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4: 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And when someone needs a makeover, I simply have to take over. I know exactly what they need. And even in your case, though it's

0: 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I'll tell you how after this.
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Good

From Disney's Encanto, What Else Can I Do? Maybe you're voting for that one in the Fun Kids Top 100 Disney Songs. It's going to be so, so good. It's on August Bank Holiday Monday. It is almost 12 o'clock, so make sure you tell me what you're having for lunch. And after 12, it's...

0: just gone 12 o'clock. This is Fun Kids.
1: It is Fun Kids on your Sunday afternoon. 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

0: Taylor Swift. I knew it. I knew you from Toy Story 5 on Fun Kids. And now it's time for a game of Zero or Hero. Every weekend I'm dreaming up the wackiest, silliest and most awesome superpowers ever, like flying backwards on a sandwich, shooting rainbows from your elbows and turning broccoli into actual trees. But are these powers epic hero powers or totally useless zero powers? Well, that's where you come in, because in a few minutes' time I'll be revealing today's superpower, and you can let me know if you think it's a hero power or a zero power. Don't go anywhere. It's time to have some fun first from SpongeBob SquarePants.
1: It's not about winning. It's about fun.
2: What's that?
1: Fun is when you... Fun is... It's like... It's kind of... Sort of like a... What is fun? Let me spell it for you. Mm-hmm. F-

0: that burns down the whole town. U's for uranium bombs. 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When you...
1: Plankton, those things aren't what fun is all about. Now, do it like this. F is for friends who do stuff.
0: Never. That's completely idiotic.
1: Here, let me help you. 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U is for you and me. Try it!
0: N is for anywhere and anytime and all.
2: Down here in the deep blue sea.
0: Wait, I don't understand this. I feel all tingly inside. Should we stop?
1: No, that's how you're supposed to feel.
0: Well, I like it. Let's do it again!
1: Okay!

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0: Freya Riding's Castles on Fun Kids, and we're playing a game of Zero or Hero, and it's time to announce today's superpower. You have the best dance moves ever, but you can never stop dancing. Never. You have to dance all the way to school. You have to dance all weekend. Even if you meet new people, you have to dance. That's the rules. Do you think it's a hero power or a zero power? You can let me know on the free Fun Kids app. I'm going to have a think about it too. I mean, I do like a little dance. Don't get me wrong. Here's Hayley's On It Now with You Fit Me Perfectly on Fun Kids.
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2: Going out on that stage in front of all those people was the last place on earth I would ever want to be. But for some reason, at that moment, it didn't matter, because Scott needed my help.

Harry Styles, as it was on Fun Kids, and we're playing a game of Zero or Hero, and I've just announced today's superpower. You have the best dance moves ever, but you can never stop dancing. Do you think that's a hero power or a zero power? Would you find that really, really, really embarrassing? Or would you just dance everywhere you go? Don't forget, you have the best dance moves ever. Now, I'm going to say that is definitely a hero power on Fun Kids. I mean, if you said I had the worst moves ever and had to dance all the time, maybe not. But everyone is going to be impressed with your moves. 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

0: K-pop Demon Hunters with Golden on Fun Kids. And this week, Dan's getting up close with the fascinating world of entomology, the study of bugs, from how they communicate and survive to the incredible ways they've adapted to their environments. 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

Unwritten, it's Natasha Bedingfield on Fun Kids. And were you listening a bit earlier on? Because I might have told you a little fact, but if you missed it, don't worry, because it's almost time for some really weird, unbelievable, mind-bending facts. And don't worry, I'll include the one I told you a bit earlier on. They're about Venus, a puffin, and fish.

0: Okay. Are you ready for these really weird, unbelievable, mind-bending facts on Fun Kids? Did you know a day on Venus is longer than a year on Venus? How does that even work? A baby puffin is called a puffling. And the one I told you earlier, some fish can recognise human faces.
1: This is Fun Kids.
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3: As part of the Be a Reading Hero with Scandar campaign, it's time to meet another one of our heroes. Meet Mitchell Henderson, friend, planner, writer. Mitchell is one of the characters in the number one best-selling Scandar book series by A.F. Stedman. He grew up on the island and begins his training at the same time as Scandar, Bobby and Flo, quickly becoming an important member in their quartet of unicorn riders. Clever, curious and brilliantly resourceful, Mitchell is always asking questions, researching and plotting out the group's plans on a blackboard. He likes to keep things tidy and under control, which isn't always easy when your unicorn has other ideas. Mitchell is bonded with Red Knight Delight, a fiery unicorn who couldn't be more different from him. She's often covered in mud, causing chaos, and even letting off the occasional flame-filled fart. Scandar and the Unicorn Thief, the first book in the series, is available at all good bookshops. Go to funkidslive.com and search Be a Reading Hero for more info on the Scandar series.
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doing the dance. That was Zara Larsson with Lush Life on Fun Kids. It's Georgia here, it's almost 1 o'clock, which means Lauren's on the way. So let's think back to all the fun stuff we've done. This morning we celebrated Ride the Wind Day. It's basically all about rockets, planes, skydiving, bungee jumping, anything that you do in the air. So let me know how you're celebrating. We also had the Fun Kids talent show, and Freddie told us about his talent. He's really good at balancing things on his head. He's balanced the book, a teddy, and even a toilet roll. I might have told you that I'm good at balancing toilet rolls on my head too. Don't ask me why. I'm just really good at it too. Then you guessed the world record from Simba the dog, who actually scored the most goals in 1 minute. Yes, he scored 12 football goals. Wow. Then we shouted out to a dog called Rocket. He is owned by Arthur, and he has a squeaky toy that he carries everywhere with him. He's always squeaking it though. He's kind of annoying Arthur's family. But I said that Rocket can squeak his toy all day long today because he is the best dog ever. Then we played a game of Zero or Hero, and today's superpower is having the best dance moves ever, but you can never stop dancing. Well, I think it's a hero power, because if you're really good at dancing, why would you want to stop? And we can't forget that a day on Venus is longer than a year on Venus. Whoa, that is crazy. I'll be back next weekend from 10 a.m. I'm going to leave you with Glitter Glide on Fun Kids. See ya!

0: 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This is Fun Kids.
1: Here we go then. It is a brand new day. Happy Sunday. I'm Lauren here with you, and on the way I've got a bit of Wicked to play after Jerob and Forever Right Now.

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0: back to Musical the Series. That's where we're on this together on Fun Kids. And I'm Lauren here with you. Thanks for joining me on Sunday, the best day of the week, if you ask me. Sundays are already cool. And then when you think, actually, instead of going back to school tomorrow, it's another day of summer holidays. It's awesome. And we've got so much to look forward to. We're going to be chatting about some amazing Fun Kids podcasts. We're going to become bag detectives. We're shouting out some of our favourite people after I play a fantastic song from Ed Sheeran. It's one of his latest. It's called Sapphire.
1: This is Fun Kids.
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0: and 2002 on Funk Kids. Have you ever heard of the word entomology? Entomology sounds like a big scary word, but all it means is the study of bugs. That is what this week's episode of Fun Kids Science Quest is all about. Dan's back. He's learning about bugs, from how they communicate and survive to the incredible ways they've adapted to their environments. Dan's digging into the science behind some of the smallest and most fascinating creatures on Earth. Here's a clip.
1: I discovered something to do with honeybees. Honeybees are the most studied insect in the world, and they're absolutely amazing. But I found something that nobody else had discovered before about them, and that is how they regulate their conflicts within the colony by the worker bees policing each other. And I didn't just stumble upon it, I actually predicted it would happen and set out to find it, and indeed was able to find it with some colleagues. And so that was a very, very satisfying moment. Not just the finding of it, but the predicting it and making the predictions using what we call theory.
0: Oh, I love honeybees. They make Winnie the Pooh's favourite snack, honey, of course. And you can hear the rest of that wherever you get your podcast by searching Science Quest or by heading over to our website, funkidslive.com.

and the Feet of Ophelia on Funkids. Now, us Swifties, us Taylor Swift fans, have become detectives recently because mysterious green signs with the letters TS, which is obviously Taylor Swift's initials, TS, have been popping up all over the place and no one knows what they mean. Could it mean that she's about to announce something? Could it mean new music? Or is someone just trying to have a laugh with us? I mean, maybe TS doesn't even stand for Taylor Swift. Maybe it's something like, I don't know, Toy Story. Could be. Well, we'll have to stay tuned and be patient. But right now, here's Clean Bandit. This is Rather Be, and it's playing on Funkids.

And the Carson Trolls band together. That's family on Fun Kids. And I'm Lauren here with you with another reminder that the biggest countdown of the year is almost about to begin. Yeah, the Fun Kids Top 100 Disney Songs. Have you got a favourite Disney song? If you do, you got to get voting. And I know it's going to be difficult. We had a brand new Moana this year. We had another Toy Story film. We had more Descendants. But you've got to back your favourite song. My favourite song only came 23rd last year, so I'm going to try and get it all the way to the top. FunKidsLive.com, that's where you go to vote for your favourite song. And the results will be announced in a day-long countdown on FunKids on August Bank Holiday Monday, the 31st of August from 10 a.m. And this poor song, last year, didn't even make the list. So if you like it, get voting. It's from Hercules, it's Go the Distance.

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0: I've always wanted to see how my powers would work out. And concentrating, she was excited to see that wings were sprouting from her shell. Big, beautiful wings. She launched herself into the air and swooped and swished higher and higher in chase with the escape pod. 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

0: It's Nathan Dore, Joel Corey, Ella Henderson.
1: Okay, bye.
0: And 0800 Heaven on Fun Kids. I'm Lauren here with you. It's coming up to 2 o'clock. And if you sent me a shout out yesterday, then listen close because it might be coming your way in just a minute after this from Carly Rae Jepsen. It's Really Like You and it is playing on Fun Kids.

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1: The shout-out spinner has been spun. We know who we're saying hello to today. You've been sending in your lovely messages, and we'll read some out in just a minute after Miles Smith and Hold Me in the Dark.

0: And I'm Lauren. Let's continue on with some of our shout-outs. Now, yesterday, we spun our shout-out spinner, and the category this week is the people that make us feel brave. Loads of lovely messages coming through. Hey to Danny, who'd like a shout-out for his dad, James. Now, apparently, sometimes Danny can get a little bit nervous before football matches, which is totally understandable, but his dad is always there on the sidelines cheering him on and saying, just have fun. That's the most important part. We play sport, we play games for fun more than anything else. So yes, a very important message there from your dad. And hey also to Jamie, who'd like a shout out for his brother, Oliver. Oliver always makes Jamie feel nice and brave because he's there whenever Jamie tries something new. Last week, they were on holiday and Jamie went swimming for the first time without armbands and Oliver was there cheering him on. Oh, he sounds like a brilliant big brother. A big well done to Oliver. Right, shall we choose a new shout-out spinner category for next week? Okay, we will, after Gabby's Dollhouse. Next.
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It's Zendaya, Wonderful Life on Fun Kids. That's from Smallfoot, and I'm Lauren here with you. And as you know, we love to give some big shout outs to all of our favourite people. We love saying hello, but we've got so many hellos to do, it's hard to know where to start. And that is where our shout out spinner helps us out. They choose a category and we stick to that. So let's spin it right now. Okay, so next weekend, we are going to be shouting out your cousins. I want to know all about your cousins, whether they live near, whether they live far. Do you have great days out? Do you have fun in the garden? Come and let me know at funkidslive.com/Lauren. And if you can, I'd love a voice note as well, please. You can do that on our free Fun Kids app. And whilst you're getting in touch all about your cousins, I'm going to play you this from One Direction. It's called The Best Song Ever because it quite literally is. It's incredible. It's playing right here on Fun Kids.

on Fun Kids. We actually had some big news from Moana. Yeah, the voice of Hee Hee the chicken is now officially a Disney legend. There was a massive Disney event in California this weekend where 11 people were given Disney's highest honor for helping make Disney what it is today. They were made Disney legends. And I actually reckon you'll recognize some of these names. Dwayne The Rock Johnson, he plays Maui in Moana. Anne Hathaway from The Princess Diaries. And Lin-Manuel Miranda, who's worked on Moana and Encanto. So what I'm getting from

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Tell me, do you fancy going on some special Fun Kids astronaut training? I feel like that was a silly question. I feel like the answer is always yes. Well, fabulous, because Fun Kids Science Quest is travelling across the UK with a spectacular live show all about space. Yeah, it's packed with experiments, discoveries and science fun. We think this show will give you an idea of what it's like to prepare for blast off. That's why we're calling it our Fun Kids astronaut training. Now, Dan is going to bring the weirdest and coolest space science to the stage. And if you want to be there, you can see him in Banbury on the 27th of August. Just head over to funkidslive.com/tour to grab your

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1: Can I talk like a pirate? What's this, matey? Can you talk like a pirate, says you, says I. I can. I've been talking this way since me.

and the Neverland Pirates. That's Talk Like a Pirate on Fun Kids. Aye, aye, matey. That's my best pirate impression. I don't think that was very good. I'll practice. I'll get back to you. Right, I'm Lauren here with you. It's coming up to 3 o'clock. And very soon, we're going to play my game Bag Detectives and head over to Activity Quest after this from Taylor Swift. It's Love Story.

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1: You know, I don't even know if people think I'm nice. It's so hard to read people at school. Do people say you're nice to be nice? Or they want to be cool? Maybe think if they say you're nice, you'll think they're cool. And you say, I get it, a lot.
2: That's because I understand things. That's all. I get it. I've been around.
1: Okay. I thought it might be something else.
2: Like what?
1: That you want me to stop talking.
2: Oh, wow.
1: Really? Like, wow, that's crazy?
2: No, more like, wow, I didn't think you were that self-aware. Sorry, please, go ahead.
1: I, like, always just come out and say whatever's on my mind, and my people look okay with it, but maybe they're resigned. But I cannot say more, they made me smile like they're enjoying. You have no idea how stressful it is to not know when my talking gets annoying.
2: I've seen a lot of kids who talk a lot. They
1: seem to... like, I just continue talking, and it feels like things are fine. Then I relax until I see that look, I take it as a sign that they're mad that I'm still talking, or I'm loud, or I'm a bore. So I worry that I've lost them, and I'm scared, so I start talking even more.
2: Right, this is normal.

0: I know I said I'd get it again. I'm sorry. It's just that last one wasn't even the rhyme. It was a repeat.
1: So like you're comfortable in sharing, 'cause your parents let you prattle.
2: Well, they don't really like...
1: But you shouldn't feel self-conscious, like you're in a losing battle.
2: Okay, but then how am I gonna...
1: try to ask a question.
2: Ask a question?
1: It's exhausting, like a blink. But the kids who are most popular are the kids who want to know what other kids think.
3: 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This is Fun Kids.
2: 3 o'clock means it's going to be a very busy hour, but in the best possible way, we're going to become bag detectives, we've got a trip to Activity Quest, and we're going to be listening to all your favourite tracks, including some Descendants.

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1: And this month, we're celebrating a big birthday. Yeah, you can celebrate the 55th anniversary of the Mr. Men and Little Miss books by taking part in a free, interactive, birthday-themed character trail throughout Battersea Power Station. Now, I love these books, and my favourite character has got to be Little Miss Chatterbox because, well, I love to chat to you guys, and she's pink, and that's my favourite colour. You can pick up a trail map, discover the hidden characters, and unlock free downloadable gifts along the way. Now, this month-long celebration also includes interactive arts and crafts sessions with special character appearances from Mr. Tickle. Yeah, and exciting in-store activations as well. This special takeover celebrates the first book in the series, which is Mr. Tickle, first published on the 10th of August, 1971. All you got to do is search Mr. Men Little Miss Takeover for full details. And as always, for more things to do, just search Fun Kids Activity Quest.
2: This is
3: part of the Be a Reading Hero with Skandar campaign, it's time to meet another one of our heroes. Meet Mitchell Henderson, friend, planner, rider. Mitchell is one of the characters in the number one best-selling Skandar book series by A.F. Stedman. He grew up on the island and begins his training at the same time as Skandar, Bobby and Flo, quickly becoming an important member in their quartet of unicorn riders. Clever, curious and brilliantly resourceful, Mitchell is always asking questions, researching and plotting out the group's plans on a blackboard. He likes to keep things tidy and under control, which isn't always easy when your unicorn has other ideas. Mitchell is bonded with Red Knight Delight, a fiery unicorn who couldn't be more different from him. She's often covered in mud, causing chaos, and even letting off the occasional flame-filled fart. Skandar and the Unicorn Thief, the first book in the series, is available at all good bookshops. Go to funkidslive.com and search Be a Reading Hero for more info on the Skandar series. It's the biggest countdown of the year, and your vote is more important than ever before.
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It's good. Wow, banana and bread. What should I call the dish? Ooh, I know. Cheesecake. 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Banana bread. I did it. And all it took was a dash of perseverance, a pinch of faith.

at the disco. And high hopes on Fun Kids. It's a Sunday. I'm Lauren here with you. And it's about to get a little bit serious. No, not really. But we do need to try and find our best detective skills ready to solve our bad detective mystery. That's the game that we play at this time every weekend. One of our Fun Kids sisters gets in touch. They tell us what they've got in their bag. And based on those items, we've got to try and figure out what adventure they're heading on today. We'll do that

SpongeBob the movie, Sponge on the Run, that is Secret to the Formula on Funkers. And I actually think that might be my favourite title for a film. Sponge on the Run. It's very silly. Right, it is now time to play Bag Detectives. That is my game where one of our lovely listeners gets in touch on our website, funkidslive.com/Lauren. They tell us what items they've got in their bag. And based on those items, we're trying to figure out what activity they're getting up to today. Hi to Skylar. Now, in her bag, she has got a piping bag, some sprinkles, an apron, and food colouring. Ooh, Darcy yesterday on Bag Detectives also had an apron, but I feel like it's probably for a different reason. So Skylar's got a piping bag, some sprinkles, an apron, and some food colouring. Where do you think she's heading today? Have a think, have a chat to the people around you, and we'll find out after this from Alex Warren. This song's called Ordinary, and it's playing on Funkids.

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1: Physical education. 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
0: Who are you?
1: We're prefects. We're here to take you to class.
0: So, we're going to start learning.
1: Oh, you'll start learning, all right.
0: Great! I already know the alphabet.
1: You don't know the alphabet.

0: Wah!
1: Just you wait for phys ed.
2: Oh, I feel like I'm back at school, do you? It's not September yet, though. That's Matilda on Fun Kids. I'm Lauren here with you. And right now, we are getting to the bottom of today's bag detective mystery. Yes, Skylar's got in touch. She's told us that in her bag, she has a piping bag, some sprinkles, an apron, and some food colouring. But where do you think she's heading based on those items? Now, I'm really hoping the food colouring and the sprinkles don't go everywhere in her bag, because that would be a nightmare to clean up. Hopefully, she's keeping them nice and safe and nice and tidy. A big well done if you guessed that today Skylar is decorating biscuits. But I'll give you the point if you just said decorating, because it could have been cupcakes, it could have been cookies. But no, she's decorating biscuits. Have a lovely time, Skylar. Oh, my tummy's rumbling now. And hey, if you want to be just like Skylar and get involved on next week's Bag Detectives, all you've got to do is head over to our website, funkidslive.com/Lauren, and get in touch. Tell us what's in your bag and we'll have a little guess as to where you're heading.

Ariana Grande. We can't be friends on Fun Kids. And that is it from me for another day. I've been Lauren here with you. Thanks for joining me. I've had a lovely time. I hope you have too. Emma Louise is here just after 4 o'clock with her Joker's Corner. And I'll catch you next weekend, same time from one. I will see you then.

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0: the UK. It's just gone 4 o'clock. You're listening to Emma Louise.
1: Sunday afternoon then on Fun Kids. Hopefully you've had a lovely day so far. Thank you to Lauren for her show until now. But right now, I am taking over. And I'm doing it with lots of good songs on the way for you, like this one from Shakira and Burna Boy, the official World Cup song, It's Die Die on Fun Kids.

Naomi Scott sounding amazing on Fun Kids. That was Speechless from Aladdin. It's Sunday. We've made it to the end of another week, and I am excited. I've been with you all this week on Fun Kids on the holiday show Monday to Friday, plus yesterday in the afternoon and today in the afternoon as well. And basically, I'm having a great time hanging out with you, playing your good songs, and also making you giggle. Yay! I do need to say, we are so deep in the summer right now that I want to make sure we're all making the most of it. If you're listening in Scotland, you're probably already back at school. Hopefully it's going really well. If you're listening in England or Wales, Northern Ireland, then you've got a bit more time. So let's make the most of it with some help, some really good songs. 6, 5, 6, 7, 8. I always dance to this, and that is because it's so danceable. It's the Kidbop Kids and their version of Hot to Go.

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1: Date: Monday the 18th of May. 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Sounds: lover album. Mood: freaking out. Dear diary, the most amazing thing that has ever happened to me just happened. I found out I'm going to see Taylor Swift. And what's even more amazing is that I'm going to see her at a top secret concert for only the biggest Taylor fans. And I am definitely her biggest fan. Ah, how is this real life? I mean, it's almost impossible to get a ticket to see Taylor Swift because they usually sell out in 5 seconds flat. When I missed out on getting tickets for the Eras tour, I literally cried for over a week because it felt so unfair. But this must be karma, because now I'm going to get to see Taylor at an exclusive concert that's only for superfans. This is the coolest thing that's ever happened to me!
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Yep, you heard me correctly. Fun Kids astronaut training. Well, Fun Kids Science Quest is travelling all across the UK with an amazing live show all about space. 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If you want to be there, you can see him in Banbury on the 27th of August. 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

0: Big news. Huge news, in fact, here at Fun Kids, because the biggest countdown of the whole year is on the way. It is coming. Of course, I'm talking about the Fun Kids Top 100 Disney songs, so we need you to vote. Let us know what is your top Disney song of all time, your absolute favourite. The song that always makes you really happy, the song that you love listening to. 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We want to hear from you. So what is your favourite Disney song? Funkidslive.com to vote, please.
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0: across the UK. It's Just Gone 5 o'clock. 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
1: Sunday afternoon here on Fun Kids. I'm very excited to be spending time with you and playing you lots of good songs. We're about to play something that is epic, big, dramatic, but so, so good. From Wicked, this is Defying Gravity on Fun Kids.

Something has changed within me. Something is not the same.

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It's really simple, it's not complicated. 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

Freya Sky and London playing on the Fun Kids Chill List, track number one, helping us feel nice and chill and nice and relaxed. Next one from me comes from Gracie Abrams. Here she is playing on Fun Kids with Hit the Wall.

Gracie Abrams on Fun Kids. That was Hit the Wall. Next one from me comes from the Prime series, Every Year After. This is Here You Come Again, playing on Fun Kids.

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It's almost time. It's almost time for my favourite moment of the whole week, which is Joker's Corner. Listen, it is time for you and me to share our very best, very silliest jokes with each other and basically have a nice big giggle. If you haven't heard this before, get ready for giggling, get ready for laughter,

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0: Ed Sheeran playing on Fun Kids. Shall we get into Joker's Corner? Shall we do it? Thank you so much to you if you've ever sent a joke into Joker's Corner and made me giggle and made all of the Fun Kids family have a big giggle too. Big hello now to Poppy Benjamin. Poppy, what is your joke, please?
1: Why did the teddy bear decline his pudding?
0: Why?
1: Because he was stuffed.
0: Very nice.
1: Thanks, Fun Kids.
0: No, thank you, Poppy. Thank you so much for that very good joke. Hello to Isla. What's yours?
2: What did the zero say to the eight?
0: What?
2: I like your belt.
0: The sillier the better for me, and that was very silly. Amelia.
3: Why did the skeleton not go to the party?
4: Why did the skeleton not go to the party?
3: Because I had nobody to go with.
0: The giggle at the end made that for me. Right, more of your jokes after I play you this from High School Musical and NSYNC together. This is You Are the Music in Me on Fun Kids.

0: Yeah. From High School Musical and from NSYNC, that was You Are the Music in Me. Now you are the Jokers with me. Does that make sense? Not quite. Anyway, let's get back to Joker's Corner. Thank you again for all your jokes, guys. You honestly make me giggle every single week. Big hello to Teddy. Go on, Teddy. What's your joke?
1: What's an astronaut's favourite type of music? Neptune.
0: Neptunes. You love the Neptunes. Joey, your turn.
2: Why did the chicken gun cross the road? Because it was stuck to the chicken's foot.
0: Stuck to the chicken's foot. I like that. Layton, your turn.
3: What do you call a dinosaur that is sleeping?
0: What?
3: Did you know it is called a Z-Rex? Get that? Z-Rex.
0: I do get that, and I like it a lot. Thank you very much, Layton. Right, if you want to be like Layton and have your joke on Joker's Corner, I'll let you know how after this.

Okay, it's your turn. Comedians, I need you. You've heard them do it, and you can do it too. All you've got to do is send your very best jokes to the Fun Kids website, funkidslive.com/jokes. I want to hear from you. What is that joke that

0: 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We're looking to remind people about recycling their aluminium product and promote amazing aluminium, so we need a great radio advert to do it. 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
2: 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As part of the Be a Reading Hero with Skandar campaign, it's time to meet another one of our heroes. Meet Mitchell Henderson, friend, planner, rider. 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Stedman. He grew up on the island and begins his training at the same time as Skandar, Bobby and Flo, quickly becoming an important member in their quartet of unicorn riders. Clever, curious and brilliantly resourceful, Mitchell is always asking questions, researching and plotting out the group's plans on a blackboard. He likes to keep things tidy and under control, which isn't always easy when your unicorn has other ideas. Mitchell is bonded with Red Knight Delight, a fiery unicorn who couldn't be more different from him. She's often covered in mud, causing chaos, and even letting off the occasional flame-filled fart. Skandar and the Unicorn Thief, the first book in the series, is available at all good bookshops. 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

0: to be an explorer, and never before her. 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
1: Who?
0: I'll take any gamble. 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Nothing I can't handle. 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Life lesson number 321, Charlie. Nothing worse than a small, stationary life. 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

The Kids Bop Kids playing for us on Fun Kids. This next song is going to get stuck in your head, but you know what? I don't feel bad about it because it is so good. It's very silly, but it's so good. I bet you recognise it already. Pink Fong and Baby Shark plays next on Fun Kids.

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2: 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That film is huge, isn't it? 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

news, in fact, here at Fun Kids, because the biggest countdown of the whole year is on the way. It is coming. Of course, I'm talking about the Fun Kids Top 100 Disney songs, so we need you to vote. Let us know what is your top Disney song of all time, your absolute favourite. The song that always makes you really happy, the song that you love listening to. 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

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I want to hear those stories. 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

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Wow. Yep, you heard me correctly. 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
3: And she's gonna sing about it?
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Can I tell you about this week on Fun Kids Science Quest? Because it's a good one. It's a really good one. Dan is getting up close and personal with the fascinating world of entomology. I know it's a big word, but what that means is the study of bugs, from how they communicate and survive to the amazing ways they've adapted, so changed, to fit in with their environment.

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3: As he prayed, smoke came from the keys.
2: It's marvelous.
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3: The king was so excited that he pondered and he wondered.
2: My boy, do you have a secret song?
5: Well, I do, but why? Did someone tell you?
2: No. I just sort of got that vibe from you.
5: Well, I'll play any song you want, Your Majesty, but I prefer to keep my secret song my own special secret.
2: Oh, I totally get it. The only thing is, if you do not play it, I will throw you in the dungeon. Oh, who put that vase there?
5: Okay, here goes.

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1: I guess he really...

0: 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It's just gone 7 o'clock. 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

0: Bruno Mars on Fun Kids. 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

0: Up two places tonight. In at five for Alex Warren, Ordinary. In your Pop 7 at 7 on Fun Kids. Taylor Swift has made it to four with her Toy Story tune. It's I Knew It, I Knew You.
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And, well, you've already voted him in at number 3. His name is Jerob. He's from right here in the UK. He's got real Miles Smith vibes about him, in that he kind of does it all himself. And it's really, like, heartfelt music with incredible melodies, massive sounds. And he's in at 3rd place tonight. This is Jerob on Fun Kids with Forever right now. 3.

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That's where you pick your favourite. And in at second place tonight, you've gone for Miles Smith, It's Hold Me in the Dark. 2.

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My name's Dan. 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We kicked off our chart with Bruno Mars, falling a few places, and I Just Might. In at 6, Descendants, Wicked Wonderland, the gang with Did You Hear About Them. Alex Warren up 2 places to 5 today with Ordinary. At 4 was Taylor Swift, I Knew It, I Knew You. Into 3, brand new music from Jerob, Forever Right Now. Miles Smith made it to 2nd place, which means it's time for the biggest song in the universe, picked by you on the Fun Kids website. And this is perfect for the first weekend of Premier League football this season. One. It's the official World Cup tune. Shakira, Burna Boy, We Are Still Loving.

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1: Oh no, I'm straight in at the deep end. 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My God, I even chose a place you wouldn't be.